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Vous écoutez Radio Toutoui. Radio Toutoui. I make music for my people. But that's my

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1: 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He had a beautiful woman standing by his side. She could swing an axe just as hard as he could. She used to run and help him chop all the house wood. 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
1: 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He knows what he said. What'd you say? Funny how? What?
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1: 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I'm a little fucked up. 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I mean, funny like I'm a clown. I amuse you. I make you laugh. I'm here to fucking amuse you. What do you mean funny? 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

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They keep swinging while they're singing Ebony Rhapsody. It's got those licks, it's got those tricks that Mr. Litz would never recognize. It's got that beat, that tropic heat. You shake until you make the old thermometer rise. Oh, Lordy, yes, they wear bandanas. Go to market singing tarred hosannas, swaying to that Ebony Rhapsody.

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No moline, dipi, dipi, dipi, dipi, dipi, dipi, dipi, dipi, dipi, dipi, dipi, dipi, dipi, dipi, dipi, dipi, dipi, dipi, dipi, dipi, dipi, dipi, dipi, dipi, dipi, dipi, dipi, dipi, dipi, dipi, dipi, dipi, dipi, dipi, dipi, dipi, dipi, dipi, dipi, dipi, dipi, dipi, dipi, dipi, dipi, dipi, dipi, dipi, dipi, dipi, dipi, dipi, dipi, dipi, dipi, dipi, dipi, dipi, dipi, dipi, dipi, dipi, dipi, dipi, 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

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They're also known as bloodsuckers of the poor. 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